0: Breda. Grenzeloos gezellig.
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2: 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He didn't even open them!
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And we're from the Reggie Nelson ideology. 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Oh, I've been the cake enough, you know.

0: the indescribable, the incompatible, the unendurable Miss Piggy!
1: Kermit, how did you describe me?
0: Indescribable.
1: What else?
0: I can't remember.